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Kesän easy hitit.

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Easy ja kesämusaa. 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
1: 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Easy.

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She got solar power. 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